0: That's a take. That's a take. There's a ground.
1: 5 minutes ago.
0: There's a ground, Monte. Shit.
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0: Play some Quiet Storm shit. That'll wake me up quick. Yeah, Zoid.
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3: Those of you that are following the Dice Academy, just make sure you go boom, cut, boom, boom, and repeat for 3 minutes.
6: Here we go. I'm going to take off. I'll see you guys tomorrow.
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8: Imposible dejar de escuchar. Inevitables sensaciones.

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And the whole world is just ripples in the middle distance. I listen to her hips, I push my kisses to her lips. We move like we were born to move. The night is teeth and pistons. And there is something in this tenderness that makes me want to live. Fire smoke. Her mouth sets free this captive. Come close to me. Free me. Let me untangle the madness that knots you. I drop to my knees and crawl across you. 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

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Your body is home to rare gods. I kneel at their temple, I'm blown to bits. 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Explosives have nothing compared to these sparks, so let's fall apart. And then lie with me breathing in the den of the dark. It's fire smoke. Your mouth sets free this captive, come close to me, free me. Untangle the madness that knots me. You drop to your knees, you crawl across me. 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It's fire smoke. The fire rises between us and makes us get on the wrong trains, walk the wrong way, make strangers smile greetings on Lewisham Way. I bathe in this fire. It warms without burning, compels without force, and it turns without turning the world. So please, you keep your purpose, your poise, and your journey. I'll be by the fire, thinking nothing I've learned can prepare me for everything else that needs learning. Is this how it feels to feel certain? 'Cause for so many years my love's been a burden. But now comes this fire to cleanse and restore us, to fuel us and calm us and push us both

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this Sphinx. 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
2: 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Inevitables sensaciones. 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

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And I got

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